93.3 is KBLB, Nisswa, Brainerd, and Baxter. Are you one of those people that doesn't know what to do with their hands in pictures? It's B-Dub. Apparently, the peace sign in your selfies might be giving away more than just I peaked in 2014 energy. Hang on, I'll explain why.

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2: 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Turns out your cute little V pose could technically hand scammers your fingerprints. It's B-Dub. The reason is our phone cameras are now so sharp they can zoom in on your fingertips like it's an episode of CSI Influencer Edition. Now, before we all start taking photos like we're entering witness protection, experts say it takes some serious AI wizardry, multiple close-up photos, perfect lighting, and honestly, way too much effort from a criminal who should probably just get a job. But it does make you rethink every duck face selfie where your fingers are basically touching the lens. I mean, I can't even get Face ID to recognize me if I put on sunglasses, but somewhere there's technology that could apparently steal my fingerprint off a brunch pic. Cool. Super comforting.
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1: Science just figured out how to make dance like nobody's watching happen with your brain. 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

0: 93.3. Speed up. We're spreading some good vibes. There's a dancer named Brianna Olsen back on stage in a way that feels like it came straight out of a sci-fi movie, except this one doesn't involve robots taking over, so we're calling it a win. Brianna's living with ALS, and thanks to new technology, she was able to dance again by using her brain to control a digital avatar. Basically, her thoughts helped create movement on stage, and that's the part that gets you, because dancing isn't just steps and music. It's expression. It's personality. It's that little piece of you that says, yep, I'm still here. Technology can be exhausting. Sure, most days it's just updating apps we didn't ask to update. But then it does something like this, and suddenly the future doesn't look so bad.
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17: I'm meteorologist Brandon Bormans. An isolated shower can't be ruled out during the evening. Then expect decreasing clouds. It'll be breezy with lows in the lower 50s. On Friday, sunny, breezy, and quite warm with highs in the lower 80s. Still warm on Saturday, just not as warm. High temperatures in the mid-70s. Food, music, and fun for all ages. The Worthington Windsurfing and Music Festival, June 12th and 13th. It's worth a look. 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

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B93.3 is KBLB, Nisswa, Brainerd, and Baxter. Riley Green just became a coach on The Voice, which means somewhere in America, a few thousand women suddenly believe they, too, can sing. Convenient timing. 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
0: He's officially joining The Voice this fall for season 30, alongside Kelly Clarkson and Adam Levine. And honestly, Riley Green in one of those spinning red chairs feels dangerously on brand. 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Riley posted, "Guess y'all could start calling me Coach," which is already causing problems for every guy with a backward hat and a fishing boat. Then Kelly Clarkson sent him a custom coaching chair and left him a voicemail. That's when you know you've made it. Not the hit songs, not the sold-out shows. It's when Kelly Clarkson starts mailing you furniture like your aunt who discovered Etsy. Also, can we admit this show is basically country music summer camp now? At this point, the fourth coach is probably going to be a golden retriever named Diesel who writes breakup songs. That's your breakdown.
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0: Today's Best Country, B93.3. Stella Lefty gives us the lowdown on what she wants us to take away from the song Boston. It's B-Dub. She's on the show coming up.
1: If you showed up, I would.

0: Today's Best Country, B93.3. So Stella Lefty, Boston is a song. If somebody listens to Boston and wants to know who you are in one sentence, what do you hope they walk away thinking?
1: What do I hope they walk away thinking? She's in one sentence.
0: Oh, just yeah. It doesn't have to be a certain. Okay.
1: I'll say, like, wow, she's smiling so hard. I think that's the takeaway.
0: All right. Yeah, you can hear that in the song that you're singing it with a smile.
1: Yes.
0: For sure. Yeah.
1: Yeah.
0: Have you heard this thing return? It's been referred to as the Gen Z love comeback song. Like, because so many songs that Gen Z artists have put out have been sad and just about, you know, angry stuff. And like, this is just, it's simple. It's about kind of puppy love, right? You know, like it's, have you heard that refer to that? Cause I was watching a reel on that. It's like the Gen Z love ballad is what they're calling it.
1: I think I saw that.
0: Yeah.
1: I think I saw that video, but I'm honored to take that because I do think like we need more of that. You know, I think we need like, that is the best. Like, I feel like some of the best parts of life, I always say it's like having a crush. Like when everything is going wrong in life, like sometimes the thing that like really gets you through the day is like having a crush or like being in love. I mean, love is like the thing that binds us all together. So I'm happy to provide that in some way.
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10: I'm meteorologist Brandon Bormans. An isolated shower can't be ruled out during the evening. Then expect decreasing clouds. It'll be breezy with lows in the lower 50s. On Friday, sunny, breezy, and quite warm with highs in the lower 80s. Still warm on Saturday, just not as warm. High temperatures in the mid-70s. Food, music, and fun for all ages. The Worthington Windsurfing and Music Festival, June 12th and 13th. It's worth a look. Currently, it's 62.

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1: Apparently, adults need 17 extra hours a week just to have fun, which explains why your self-care lately has been eating shredded cheese over the sink at 10:30 at night when no one else is awake. We'll break into that coming up.

0: We are today's best country, B93.3. A new survey says the average person wants 17 hours a week just for fun. 17. That's basically asking the universe for an additional Tuesday. And honestly, I get it. You know, because somewhere between work, errands, laundry, and pretending we'll circle back to that email, we forgot how to enjoy life without a calendar invite. Survey says most people spend their fun time watching TV, going out to eat, or seeing friends, which sounds nice until you realize half of us are watching Netflix while scrolling TikTok and ignoring a text from the very friend we claim to miss. And 1 in 10 people say they can't remember the last time they had a full free day. That's not a statistic. That's adulthood in yoga pants. Maybe that's why hobbies are making a comeback. Gardening, pickleball, baking sourdough. We're all desperately trying to remember what joy looked like before every moment became productive.
1: B-Dub. 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
19: I'm meteorologist Brandon Bormans. An isolated shower can't be ruled out during the evening. Then expect decreasing clouds. It'll be breezy with lows in the lower 50s. On Friday, sunny, breezy, and quite warm with highs in the lower 80s. Still warm on Saturday, just not as warm. High temperatures in the mid-70s. Food, music, and fun for all ages. The Worthington Windsurfing and Music Festival, June 12th and 13th. It's worth a look. Current temperature, 61 degrees.

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That is coming up in

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0: 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It's a follow-up to Better Me For You, which obviously went number one. This one's called Done

0: I was done for. That is Max McNown and Done For. 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
1: It's B-Dub. The motorcycle club I ride in, it's called Pipe Hitters Union, has our national rally in Ottawa, Canada this August. So July 26th, kickstands up for the longest ride, lumped into a little bit of MC time as well. 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
1: Flying can be stressful enough. There's a former flight attendant that is going viral after revealing the top things you should avoid doing on a plane if you want a smoother trip. Which, honestly, when you hear some of these, it explains way too much about air travel. We'll get into that coming up. Oh, no.

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1: Flying already feels like a group project designed by Satan. And now a former flight attendant is warning us about the biggest mistakes people make on planes. And wow, some of y'all are really out here treating a Boeing like your living room. It's B-Dub. First off, barefoot on the plane? Absolutely not. You're walking through a cocktail, spilled soda, mystery moisture, and whatever happened in row 19 during turbulence. Put the dogs away. Nobody wants your toes doing a meet and greet at 30,000 feet. They also say don't overdo the alcohol because it hits harder in the air, which makes sense. Like you go to cities like Denver and drink and you're not used to the altitude, it hits you quicker. You're more dehydrated. Explains why one airport margarita somehow turns a grown adult into a guy loudly explaining crypto to strangers before takeoff. And apparently soda plus airplane pressure can make you painfully gassy. Fantastic. As if we needed another reason to silently judge people in a sealed metal tube for 4 hours. Basically, the new travel strategy is here. Drink water, wear layers, keep your shoes on, and maybe don't test drive Ambien for the first time over Nebraska.
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0: 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We're coming to you from Vegas tomorrow and Saturday, the 61st annual ACM Awards. 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
2: Wednesday, Chris Hockey's returning to Lakes Jam to kick it off. And then we've got Ryman and Steelin', the best Beastie Boys tribute band in the country.
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3: I'm meteorologist Brandon Bormans. An isolated shower can't be ruled out during the evening. Then expect decreasing clouds. It'll be breezy with lows in the lower 50s. On Friday, sunny, breezy, and quite warm with highs in the lower 80s. Still warm on Saturday, just not as warm. High temperatures in the mid-70s. Food, music, and fun for all ages. The Worthington Windsurfing and Music Festival, June 12th and 13th. It's worth a look. Current temperature, 61 degrees.

Tom, B93.3 is KBLB, Nisswa, Brainerd, and Baxter. Riley Green just got a coaching chair on The Voice, which means somewhere a cowboy hat is about to tell a 19-year-old barista from Nebraska, I'm proud of you, and America's going to cry. That's next in The Breakdown.

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0: Riley Green is officially joining The Voice this fall for season 30 alongside Kelly Clarkson and Adam Levine. And honestly, this feels like the most country thing that show's done in a while. Riley posted, "Guess y'all can start calling me Coach," which already sounds like the beginning of a Wrangler commercial and a breakup song at the same time. Then Kelly Clarkson apparently sent him a custom coaching chair and left him a voicemail welcoming him to the show. And you just know Kelly's out here being the supportive friend we all need, while Adam Levine's probably trying to figure out how Riley's mustache has better ratings than half of network TV. Also, let's be honest, Riley Green on The Voice, every contestant under 30 is suddenly going to accidentally start singing country songs. Funny how that works. That's your breakdown.
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0: 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We're back at it tomorrow from Las Vegas. 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
11: I'm meteorologist Brandon Borbins. An isolated shower can't be ruled out during the evening. Then expect decreasing clouds. It'll be breezy with lows in the lower 50s. On Friday, sunny, breezy, and quite warm with highs in the lower 80s. Still warm on Saturday, just not as warm. High temperatures in the mid-70s. Food, music, and fun for all ages. The Worthington Windsurfing and Music Festival, June 12th and 13th. It's worth a look. Right now, it's 60 degrees.

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0: meteorologist Brandon Bormans. An isolated shower can't be ruled out during the evening. Then expect decreasing clouds. It'll be breezy with lows in the lower 50s. On Friday, sunny, breezy, and quite warm with highs in the lower 80s. Still warm on Saturday, just not as warm. High temperatures in the mid-70s. Food, music, and fun for all ages. The Worthington Windsurfing and Music Festival, June 12th and 13th. It's worth a look. Right now, it's 60 degrees.
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2: I'm meteorologist Brandon Bormans. An isolated shower can't be ruled out during the evening. Then expect decreasing clouds. It'll be breezy with lows in the lower 50s. On Friday, sunny, breezy, and quite warm with highs in the lower 80s. Still warm on Saturday, just not as warm. High temperatures in the mid-70s. 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The Worthington Windsurfing and Music Festival, June 12th and 13th. It's worth a look. 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

one of us looking for three little words. Unless those three words were do not disturb. 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

0: I'm meteorologist Brandon Bormans. An isolated shower can't be ruled out during the evening. Then expect decreasing clouds. It'll be breezy with lows in the lower 50s. On Friday, sunny, breezy, and quite warm with highs in the lower 80s. Still warm on Saturday, just not as warm. High temperatures in the mid-70s. 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The Worthington Windsurfing and Music Festival, June 12th and 13th. 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
7: I'm meteorologist Brandon Bormans. An isolated shower can't be ruled out during the evening. Then expect decreasing clouds. It'll be breezy with lows in the lower 50s. On Friday, sunny, breezy, and quite warm with highs in the lower 80s. Still warm on Saturday, just not as warm. High temperatures in the mid-70s. Food, music, and fun for all ages. The Worthington Windsurfing and Music Festival, June 12th and 13th. It's worth a look. 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

0: I'm meteorologist Brandon Bormans. An isolated shower can't be ruled out during the evening. Then expect decreasing clouds. It'll be breezy with lows in the lower 50s. On Friday, sunny, breezy, and quite warm with highs in the lower 80s. Still warm on Saturday, just not as warm. High temperatures in the mid-70s. Food, music, and fun for all ages. The Worthington Windsurfing and Music Festival, June 12th and 13th. 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
15: Meteorologist Brandon Bormans. An isolated shower can't be ruled out during the evening. Then expect decreasing clouds. It'll be breezy with lows in the lower 50s. On Friday, sunny, breezy, and quite warm with highs in the lower 80s. Still warm on Saturday, just not as warm. High temperatures in the mid-70s. Food, music, and fun for all ages. The Worthington Windsurfing and Music Festival, June 12th and 13th. It's worth a look. Right now, it's 57.

out when she goes to bed. She hits her knees and bows her head.

0: I'm meteorologist Brandon Bormans. An isolated shower can't be ruled out during the evening. Then expect decreasing clouds. It'll be breezy with lows in the lower 50s. On Friday, sunny, breezy, and quite warm with highs in the lower 80s. Still warm on Saturday, just not as warm. High temperatures in the mid-70s. Food, music, and fun for all ages. The Worthington Windsurfing and Music Festival, June 12th and 13th. It's worth a look. Current temperature is 56 degrees.
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21: Be sunny and windy again today. Not quite as bad as yesterday, but we could still have some gusts out of the west up to around 30 or 35 today. Our high 82. Tonight, clear 50. Tomorrow, sunshine 78. And then stay weather aware this weekend. A few strong to severe thunderstorms are possible both Sunday and Monday. 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I'm meteorologist Sean Cable. 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

0: going to be sunny and windy again today. Not quite as bad as yesterday, but we could still have some gusts out of the west up to around 30 or 35 today. Our high 82. Tonight, clear 50. Tomorrow, sunshine 78. And then stay weather aware this weekend. A few strong to severe thunderstorms are possible both Sunday and Monday. 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Meteorologist Sean Cable. 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
13: It is going to be sunny and windy again today. Not quite as bad as yesterday, but we could still have some gusts out of the west up to around 30 or 35 today. Our high 82. Tonight, clear 50. Tomorrow, sunshine 78. And then stay weather aware this weekend. A few strong to severe thunderstorms are possible both Sunday and Monday. 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I'm meteorologist Sean Cable. 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
14: Welcome to Community Focus. I'm Eric Grant. Guest today from the Brainerd Family YMCA, CEO Shane Riffle. Welcome to Community Focus, Shane.
15: Thanks for having me. The way you said that, YMCA, it made me want to dance and start doing the Village People song.
14: I've heard it a few times.
15: I love it.
14: Several sporting events to kind of fall into that pattern.
15: And weddings.
14: And weddings, yes.
15: Yeah, for sure.
14: And maybe a graduation party is down the road. Who knows?
15: Yeah.
14: Probably not.
15: Yeah. Throw it on the old boombox.
14: There you go.
15: Play it loud.
14: Yeah. So a lot of stuff going on as usual at the YMCA, and kids wrapping up their school seasons. Parents looking to, let's be honest, the kids need to stay active during the summer.
15: They do.
14: And you have summer sports all ready for them at the Y.
15: We do. That's youth development, sports. That's really, you know, what we like to do. Summer sports we got going on. Mondays we're doing basketball out at Memorial Park in the evenings. Tuesdays is T-ball day out at Gustafson Park. Wednesdays we run soccer out at JC's Park. Thursdays is Warrior Flag football out at Memorial Park. And yeah, you heard it right, Warrior Flag football. I've mentioned it before, but we've been working with Coach Freed to create this, you know, integrated pipeline for kids at the earliest age so that they really feel a part of that Warrior program. So we've just all aligned on the same logo. We're working on that invitation and transition into the next level, whether it's tackle football, you know, junior high, high school. So we're really proud of that. And then we've had a longstanding relationship with Brainerd United Soccer Club that they come out and we use a lot of their varsity level players to coach and teach at, you know, different times of the year. And then, you know, as we get towards the end of the summer program, they come out and they are able to share with parents what it's like to be a soccer parent and be a part of Brainerd United Soccer Club. So really proud of that, because, you know, sometimes it's one of those things, if unless you're asked, you know, you're not likely to make that transition or take that jump in.
14: Right.
15: And having parents and coaches that are able to really help you understand what a positive culture and environment is and how kids really develop, it's a good thing. So that's what we're focusing on. We don't want sports to be like a funnel where, you know, the older they get, they fall out and they don't participate. We want kids to be able to participate at all ages, whether it's recreational or you know, varsity level.
14: Yeah, and it's nice as a parent with Brainerd United, it's great that we can combine and you start at the early age, and you know, they're doing the YMCA program to get a little bit older, then talk about the travel aspect with Brainerd United, and as a parent we can kind of guide some of those earlier parents into, okay, this is what to expect, this is what you get out of it, though, the development, the camaraderie, the fitness aspect of it. They're staying active, so that's great, and appreciate the collaboration with Brainerd United. You've got some goals popping up in the Brainerd Lakes area here too that are being assembled, and I know there's a couple over at Southdale, and
15: they're not cheap.
14: No, they're not.
15: Ooh-wee.
14: And they're very daunting when you see all the boxes, but putting them together, it's like, oh, actual instructions that explain what you're supposed to do make sense. And, hey, final product, we don't have any extra bolts left. It's great.
15: That's always a good thing, unless they tell you that you should have extra bolts. It's always that wondering, oh, my gosh.
14: Yeah.
15: So you were helping do that.
14: Yeah.
15: Thank you. We put
14: those together a couple weeks ago over at Southdale. So, I try to handle most of the equipment with Brainerd United. So
15: yeah, and I think they're on wheels, so they're easily movable, lightweight, just really, you know, high level type goals. So that's awesome.
14: Kids are loving them, so it's nice to be able to have that. And so some of those are over at Southdale. I know Memorial's getting a couple of JCs, Forest View's getting some big ones we're putting together. So yeah, it's great stuff. And the kids, they love looking at new stuff, and it's like, whether it's a new soccer ball or a baseball bat or whatever it is, it's like, hey, you know, this is something to look at, appreciate, take care of, and go have fun playing with.
15: And the parks are great. You know, our partnership with the city of Brainerd, we run their sports programs in the summertime, and I know they've put a lot of work into the parks.
14: Yeah.
15: Memorial Park has great grass. Just a wonderful park, and then all of the new renovations they did over at JC's Park.
14: Yeah.
15: It's going to be fantastic over there as well. So get out and see what it's like. And
14: circling back when you were talking about Coach Freed, it's really great that he's starting that development so young. Because, growing up for me, it was like, okay, you got into ninth grade or 10th grade, and then you kind of start learning the systems or the ways that the varsity wants things to go, and just – the earlier the better, it seems like.
15: Yeah. So something cool we're doing this year, and we tried it last year. We're going to have at least one of the practices this summer. We're going to have a couple of the varsity players out, and Coach Freed's going to be working with his leadership team to figure out who. But they'll come out, and they'll help run drills with kids. Last year, Bo Schwartz came out and did some passing drills, and my son Sawyer came out and did kicking and punting, and it was just – It is fun to watch like a 7-8-year-old try and kick a field goal or punt the ball, but they actually, they did better than I thought they would.
14: Nice.
15: And we're going to have Jenny Holmes this year mock up some football cards. So whoever gets sent, we're going to mock up some football cards, and they'll be able to hand them out and sign them for the kids so that, you know, they look up to these guys.
14: Yeah, they do. They can, yeah. You know, they get their football card maybe, and they follow them whether exactly. Whether they play D3, D2, D1, yeah. And they, you know, that kid came out and I learned from him. I mean, how great of a memory can that be?
15: Exactly, exactly. And we want them to just buy into that culture, look up to these athletes and want to be a part of it.
14: Yeah, and you mentioned later on this summer the kids' triathlon's going to be back.
15: Yeah, it's going to be back. I think this is our fourth, this will be our fourth year running.
14: Okay.
15: It? Time just flies.
14: Yeah.
15: But it's $55 for members, $65 for non-members. It'll be August the 29th, which is a Saturday.
14: Okay.
15: And we have two different age brackets for that. So one is 5 to 9 grouping. Another one is 10 to 14. And a triathlon, for those of you who might be new to, it's a swim, bike, run.
14: Mm-hmm.
15: But it is very controlled. The swim is right there. And actually, the entire event is at Whipple Beach Park in Baxter.
14: Sure.
15: Shout out to the city of Baxter for hosting us. Mm-hmm. It's an awesome venue. So they do the lake swim. For the younger kids, it's more parallel with the shoreline, so
14: okay.
15: They never get out very deep.
14: Not very
15: and
14: deep.
15: Then we take that lane line of the buoys, and for the older kids, we make it where they do swim out and back. So the older kids are getting out deeper than chest deep, and it is an actual swim now. They used to run them all just parallel, so the older kids, we swapped that up a couple years ago. And then the bike is just all out there within a couple miles, different distances for each age group.
14: Sure.
15: But it's fun. You know, we got a lot of volunteers, the Sertoma Club, the Keek Club at the high school, the Brainerd Gravel Grinders, and other volunteers come out there on the corners. They make sure it's safe. Then you have all the parents out there with their kettlebells and yelling.
14: Nice.
15: And it's a great experience for the kids. I was out on my bike last year riding with them, and it was dressed like a carrot, by the way, in honor of supporting Crow Wing Energize, one vegetable community. So we
14: vegetable
15: had the vegetables
14: year.
15: Out.
14: Yeah.
15: Yeah. But it's a great experience. Even if you don't have a competitor or an athlete out mm-hmm. there, come cheer them on. The kids love it. It's a real experience.
14: August 29th, you said?
15: August 29th.
14: Triathlon, and they can register at the Y webpage?
15: Registration isn't open quite yet.
14: It's not.
15: We're
14: okay.
15: working on that. It will be open soon, so keep checking in on that. And with that registration fee, you get a T-shirt and a participation medal.
14: Okay.
15: And then we do recognize the top three. We have a podium ceremony and everything.
14: Oh, wow.
15: Top
14: Doing
15: three
14: it big.
15: For each age group and each category.
14: Okay. And Shane, we continue. The YMCA very busy. You got a lot of kids going in and out, so you're hiring more positions as well?
15: More kids, more participants means we need more people on our team. As always, licensed childcare teachers, we're always looking for them. Just high-quality people who care about developing kids.
14: Mm-hmm.
15: You may not even be certified or it might be something new for you, but there are ways that we can get the education and certification process done really for free.
14: Oh, great.
15: So if you want to look at a new career, if you're coming out of high school and want to start a career,
14: mm-hmm.
15: come see Macy, and we can definitely get you started. It's a fantastic facility that we have over at 703 Oak Street, and then at the First Lutheran Church.
14: Yeah.
15: We have two different sites. Infant through preschool, and boy, the kids, I get over there, I dress up as Y guy every now and then, and I go read to them. Boy, it's amazing just their little personalities and their capacity to learn. And, you know, the statistics and data shows that kids that go through a quality preschool program are more ready for kindergarten and then just succeed at higher levels throughout school, higher graduation rates, higher moving on to, you know, a college, trade school, or beyond
14: mm-hmm.
15: high school. So preschools are really important in choosing the right one, and we believe that we just have, you know, some of the best teachers, best program, and yeah, we love them. So come be a teacher with us.
14: Perfect. And you guys have partnered with Smiles for Jake as well, Shane.
15: Yeah, we always partner with Smiles for Jake. They're just such an awesome community nonprofit. We piloted an online anonymous peer-to-peer kind of a chat mental health support tool about a year ago. And there were a lot of things we liked about it, but Smiles actually went in and worked with an industry partner and built their own model.
14: Oh, okay.
15: Something that functionally works, you know, just a bit better like we want it to locally,
14: mm-hmm.
15: and tested it, and they've actually launched it. So we're proud to partner with them all throughout the Y. There's QR codes. So if you're struggling with almost anything, it could be that you're not, you know, sleeping well, is affecting you mentally, that, you know, having family problems, job problems, almost anything.
14: Right.
15: You get online, they'll connect you with a real person. It's fully anonymous, fully free. And then that peer-to-peer counselor will work with you and help you, you know, move through and find solutions to what's causing that struggle. So it's a really neat tool. It's totally free. And, you know, sometimes it's hard to ask for help. And this tries to make it take away that barrier. And, you know, you just with your phone, you can do it anywhere.
14: Mm-hmm.
15: Hit that QR code and, you know, get a little help.
14: Right. Well, one last thing before we run out of time here. It's always a great time, no matter the season, to join the YMCA.
15: Join us. Yeah. Come on in for a tour. We'll walk around and show you what we got. And for those, you know, we have different levels of membership, from youth to senior to adult, single adult family. But also, I always like to mention that, you know, if that is unaffordable, if you're struggling financially, we do have financial assistance based on a number of criteria. So don't let that be a barrier to get in and building your own community and improving your health. You got to take care of yourself.
14: Yeah.
15: You know, physically and emotionally and mentally to be good for your family and your community. So the Y is a great place to do that. So come join us.
14: Absolutely is. All right, Shane, thanks. We're out of time, but thanks for popping in, and I look forward to a chat again next month.
15: I'll see you then.
14: All right. Shane Riffle, the CEO of the Brainerd Family YMCA, our guest today on Community Focus.
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13: To be sunny and windy again today. Not quite as bad as yesterday, but we could still have some gusts out of the west up to around 30 or 35 today. Our high 82. Tonight, clear 50. Tomorrow, sunshine 78. And then stay weather aware this weekend. A few strong to severe thunderstorms are possible both Sunday and Monday. 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I'm meteorologist Sean Cable. 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
9: Be sunny and windy again today. Not quite as bad as yesterday, but we could still have some gusts out of the west up to around 30 or 35 today. Our high 82. Tonight, clear 50. Tomorrow, sunshine 78. And then stay weather aware this weekend. A few strong to severe thunderstorms are possible both Sunday and Monday. 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I'm meteorologist Sean Cable. Temperature now 52.

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1: From the Brainerd Now Newsroom, I'm Jill Miller. Former Minnesota State Senator Justin Eichhorn pleading guilty to a lesser charge after being arrested in a sex sting in Bloomington last year. Former Republican lawmaker confessed in federal court in St. Paul to a charge of attempting to possess child pornography. He's accused of messaging what he thought was a 17-year-old girl online, but instead it was an undercover police officer. Prosecutors and the defense have agreed to a sentencing range of 15 to 21 months in prison. Candidate filing for this year's election opens May 19 and runs through 5 p.m. June 2nd for federal, state, county, and Brainerd City offices in Crow Wing and Cass counties. Offices include House District 8, state legislative seats, statewide executive's offices, county commissioners, sheriffs, attorneys, and soil and water supervisors. Filing fees range from $5 to $300 depending on the office. May National Foster Care Month, recognizing the families and professionals who support kids when they cannot safely remain at home. Crow Wing County reporting 59 licensed foster families caring for 82 children and teens as of April 1st. But officials say the need remains urgent. More foster and adoptive homes especially needed for sibling groups and for crisis placements, which provide short notice, short-term care during emergencies. The county continues outreach and recruitment efforts throughout the month. Camp Jim and Pillager hosting its free community day Sunday, May 17th. The camp prepares to open its 94th season. The event runs from 12:30 p.m. to 4 p.m. Enjoy the event. That's what's happening. I'm Jim Miller from the Brainerd Now Newsroom.
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3: Sunny and breezy today. That high near 82. The west winds will increase 10 to 20, even gusting around 30. Clear overnight, back down to 50 with the west wind gusting to 25. Sunny tomorrow, 75. Winds will become northwest, 5 to 15. And by Sunday, partly sunny, scattered showers. Could be an afternoon thunderstorm. The high at around 66 with the east winds about 5 to 15 and gusty. I'm B93.3 meteorologist Stu Mock.
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6: With a fair sky this morning, we've got a south wind at 7 and 53 degrees in Brainerd and Baxter.

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0: Did you say it's a Friday morning?
1: I did.
0: Oh, well, Friday morning, it's a Friday.
1: Oh, no.
0: No.
1: Starting off your Friday with some cringe.
0: That's too cringe for me.
1: Yeah.
0: But we do have Chris Cope here. If you like a little cringe, we got it on our first Funny Before 620.
2: I moved to L.A. and people were passive-aggressively rude to me when they found out I was from Florida. They would form it in the pose of a question to kind of get underneath my skin. Like, oh, you're from Florida? What's that like? And then I realized something about Florida. Florida is the dive bar of the United States. It's that bar when you ride by, you lean in your butt and go, that's where I get all my drugs. The exact moment you say that, a dude stumbles out of that bar with a gunshot wound, an alligator grabs him, drags him to a Walmart, where a dude on bath salts kills the alligator. That's where I'm from.
1: Well, they forgot that, you know, the time when the alligator was high on bath salts and, like,
0: right,
1: robbed a fast food drive-thru.
0: It's a galligator. An alligator or a galligator? It's a girl alligator.
1: I see
0: be a
1: what
0: galligator.
1: You did there.
0: Boom. Nate Bargatze.
3: I've done comedy for a while. I've done a lot of different shows. I did one in a prison once. So we go in. Let's say you guys are the inmates. So I'm sitting here. I'm like doing my dumb jokes. None of it works. Every joke I have involves being outside in the past 30 years. Like, I'm like, traffic's crazy. You guys remember? Who remembers? People remember traffic here, right? So I'm doing my dumb jokes, and then an inmate gets up and starts walking towards me. I'm like, oh boy, here we go. You know, like he's going to use me to break out. And I don't want to point at him, but no one's like, but I am using hand gestures. I'm like, what do you guys do on this side of the room? Should he be walking up like that? Turns out the bathrooms are behind me. He's a good guy. I judged him on what he was wearing and where we were at.
0: Easy to do. I wonder if it was in Florida as well.
1: Oh, yeah. Well, that's fun. We had two Southern comedians there.
0: There you go. See? Oh, and, you know, amongst other things, I've been thinking about getting my abs in work, you know?
1: Well, you're doing some great changes. Well, you've made some big changes in your life,
0: Thank
1: Bill.
0: You.
1: Proud of you.
0: And I'm kind of considering this place for a gym.
1: Oh.
0: Their ad is right here.
4: Hey, you've tried everything to get rock hard abs.
0: Yeah.
4: Gym equipment. That stuff they sell on TV, none of it works.
0: Nah.
4: That's why I invite you to Gut Punch.
1: Oh.
4: At Gut Punch, all of our personal trainers punch you in the gut for about 15, 20 minutes. And all that flinching and resisting in your midsection will give you the rock hard abs you're looking for. And you know our saying at Gut Punch, we won't let you quit. So come in today to Gut Punch. He's one of our satisfied customers.
5: I've tried to quit, but they just won't let me. I had no idea. They literally meant I couldn't quit.
4: Oh, hey, Tommy.
5: Oh, no. Here they come. Hey, guys.
4: Gut Punch. You want great abs? You need Gut Punch.
5: They won't let you quit.
1: Bill, I'm a little concerned about this plan.
0: I think I want my money. Can I get my money back?
1: This is like Fight Club.
5: For fat guys.
0: Oh.
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19: From the Brainerd Lakes Weather Center.
20: So we did get a little rain out of it. 0.02 inches at the airport yesterday. That's not uncommon. Call it trace amounts. Not much for rainfall, but not much of a system either, as we expected. A cool front does pass through the area, and winds are going to be more westerly and stronger today, becoming northwest into the day tomorrow. Of course, the strength of those winds, that's why a red flag warning goes into effect at noon today, and that continues until 9 p.m. tonight. Burning is not advised. Be careful if you're going to fire up the grill. Even that could get away and cause a problem. But we have a very mild, breezy pattern in store, really warming it up, pumping some moisture up into the region. And that's why as the next front begins to drop on in later Saturday night or into Sunday, a rain chance looks to be a bit more likely. Showers, there could be thunderstorms Sunday afternoon. Severe weather, they're talking about it further south, Iowa, even into southeast Minnesota. Not that great of a threat of severe weather around here, but there will be some rain. I think behind this next system is also when that cooler air begins to return. Yes, way above normal today and even tomorrow. And then cooling a bit, getting back to normal and cooler than normal once we get next week underway. On toward Tuesday and Wednesday, daytime highs in the upper 50s more likely are going to be seen in the area. Sunny and breezy, very mild today. That high at about 82. The west winds increase 10 to 20, even gusting around 30 by the afternoon. Clear overnight, we hold on at 50 with the west winds 5 to 15, gusting to 25. Sunny Saturday, 75 with the northwest wind 5 to 15. Partly sunny Sunday, scattered showers, could be an afternoon thunderstorm, about 66 with east winds 5 to 15 and gusty. There's a major fish feeding period, 10:30 to 12:30, a minor 4:30 to 5:30, and a late major, 11:15 to 1:15 tomorrow morning. I'm B93.3 meteorologist Stu Mock.
0: 25 minutes after 6 with a south wind at 7, overcast 53 degrees now in Brainerd and Baxter. B93.

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0: B93.3 Dirks Bentley Tippett on back. It is Friday after all. I want to
1: Do we have another one of those coming up soon?
0: Another Winstock Wednesday?
1: Yeah. I feel like there's another one.
0: Yeah, if you win on Wednesday for Winstock Wednesday, we probably have another chance for you.
1: The 25th. So not, but the 25th.
0: Okay, 25th, 10 days from today.
1: Right. So we're that close to another opportunity to win on Winstock Wednesday.
0: And just store this away for that week. Whenever you hear Dirks Bentley or Luke Bryan, you want to open up your B93.3 app powered by Associates and iCare. Bill is pantomiming this.
1: This is working well on
0: and
1: the radio.
0: You tap the track.
1: Like that. And then won't be this Monday, Tuesday, Wednesday. It'll be next Monday, Tuesday, Wednesday.
0: Right. You've got 3 days to enter as many times as you can.
1: That's right. So keep listening to the Big B 93.3 for your chance to find your way to Winstock with the Big B. And three things you need to know for today.
2: Number one.
1: All right. So some adults fully accept that they're no longer cool. I have given up on this many years ago.
0: I did too. But and I think that, here's the thing. Yeah. I think it makes you cooler when you give up on being cool.
1: Oh.
0: Yeah, so
1: it's
0: there's
1: the oxymoron.
0: Yeah. There's a new poll that says 56% of people said they think they're cool now, compared to 43% who said they were cool in high school.
1: Yeah.
0: Yeah, overall, 16% said they consider themselves very cool. I'll guarantee you they're not.
1: That's
0: if you consider yourself very cool...
1: That is so uncool.
0: It's very uncool.
1: Right?
0: Yeah.
1: Yeah. People who consider themselves cool.
0: Generally not that cool.
1: Generally not that cool.
0: No.
1: That is on the verge of cringeworthy, right? Okay.
0: Here's the real important statistic. Mm-hmm. Adults under 45 were more willing to cling to being cool, while Gen Xers... like you and I, and boomers, like our parents, we're more willing to accept that they're uncool.
1: Right, right.
0: Yeah, there is 8% of boomers, though, who insist they are very cool.
1: They're not.
0: Which is hilarious.
1: That is adorable.
0: So cute.
1: And for what it's worth, parents of kids under 18 were more likely to think that they were very cool. And again, they're so not.
0: And 15% of people said it is somewhat important to be cool. 7% said it is very important to them that they're cool. Oh gosh, why are we even talking about this?
1: I don't know.
0: It's very uncool.
1: It's so not cool to be parading around going, look how cool I am. Not cool.
0: Yeah, those are the people driving Cybertrucks.
2: Number two.
0: No offense to any of our listeners who are listening to us in a Cybertruck. We're not talking about you. You're very cool.
1: Oh, God. Oh, my God. Did you just boomer bad drop some news there?
0: I feel
1: like, you know.
0: This is fun because we're already talking about cohorts and generations and stuff. Mm-hmm. Yeah, new term is trending online called the boomer bad news drop.
1: Okay. I think random text like, well, he's gone.
0: Yeah, it's when like parents or older relatives casually send alarming news like that. With zero context.
1: Yeah. Yeah.
0: Yeah.
1: You won't guess who died this week. My mother was so good at that.
0: She would say, you won't guess.
1: It's like, oh.
0: Guess who died.
1: Guess who died.
0: This is not a fun game,
1: No,
0: Mom.
1: This is not a game I enjoy at all.
0: This is very uncool.
1: But who? No. Of course, she also knew that it got the best of me because there's no way I could not call her back immediately. After hearing that.
0: Right.
1: So maybe it worked. I don't know.
0: Well, therapists say a lot of boomers were raised to treat emotions like facts instead of conversations.
1: Right.
0: So instead of easing into the difficult news, they just drop it mid-sentence and move on. What are those?
1: Which is why we all need therapy today. Thank you very much, generational therapy.
0: Well, people on Reddit think it's because boomers love to be the first ones to give bad news.
1: They enjoy it.
0: They enjoy it. My dad was definitely like this. He liked to kind of gossip. But if you told him you like gossip, he'd be like, no, I don't gossip.
1: And I certainly don't like drama in my life.
0: Right. Sure.
1: Right. Oh, my God. All right, then. So how's your generational trauma doing today?
2: Number three.
1: Well.
0: Apparently, mothers have some trauma over this past Mother's Day weekend.
1: Oh, I guess it didn't go so well, huh?
0: Yeah. There's been some fails that are hitting the internet, and they range from, like, pretty sad to, like, just bizarre.
1: Okay.
0: Let's read a few of these because they're kind of funny.
1: Mother's Day fails 2026.
0: Right. I mean, I need to admit that I did have a fail. I forgot to put my mother's Mother's Day present in the mail.
1: Oh.
0: And I still haven't done it.
1: Oh, you've had all week to get this done. Lucy.
0: Look at me.
1: Oh, my God.
0: Look, gifts and things like that are not, we do not treat them the same as some families do. This is the kind of gift my mom would give me on my birthday. Here's a book. I want to read it when you're done.
1: So in other words, she found a book she really wanted to read,
0: yeah.
1: Gave it to you and said, yeah, when you're done with this,
0: let me read it.
1: Send it back my way. One woman said that her husband ruined Mother's Day by telling her how grateful she would be.
0: She should be
1: for all the stuff that he was helping her with on Mother's Day. Oh, geez. Dude.
0: Yeah, that's a bad move, man.
1: That was he's married to Miscalculation.
0: What do you think about just texting Happy Mother's Day and not calling?
1: No.
0: I'll be honest. That's what my kids did. They both texted. They didn't call.
1: I am tell them that I'm disappointed in them. Right.
0: It's not a big deal to me.
1: Right. But I'm disappointed.
0: How about this?
1: Tell them I said that.
0: I'll tell them Bill is disappointed in you.
1: You know, like, pick up the phone. Give your mother a call. And if they have any words on that, I would be happy to. You will miss her someday, young lady.
0: I do feel loved by my children.
1: Okay,
0: it's okay.
1: Good.
0: Here's one. This is hilarious. One mom shared a card she got from her 5-year-old that said, "I love you, Mom, but I love Dad more."
1: Oh. Ow. All right.
0: Yeah.
1: Father's Day, I've seen that one go the other way.
0: How about this?
1: I'm going to tell you, I saw that go the other way.
0: Yeah, you have.
1: I have.
0: I'm sure that happens.
1: Yeah.
0: One mother said she was disappointed because her husband got something for his

0: too young to do that.
1: Oh, yeah, that's different because
0: you took on that.
1: Right, yeah.
0: Okay. I'll tell you what, big fun. I'm not the mother of his children. I'm obviously not his mother. That would be very weird.
1: Mm-hmm.
0: But he celebrates me on Mother's Day.
1: Well, you know.
0: Yeah, it's a good one.
1: Okay, then. Something I can work on, I can
0: see. Yeah, I guess so.
1: One mother said she got a card from her husband and nothing else.
0: Yeah.
1: Well, you know, at least she got a card.
0: I guess so.
1: She's not married to me.
0: Well, she asked what they should do, and the husband said, I figured we could just hang out at the house. And here's the thing.
1: Yeah.
0: She said, each year for Father's Day, I always order cute little things from Etsy. We go out for the day and stuff. I don't know. Do fathers care about cute little things from Etsy?
1: You spent money on Etsy? See, that's it. You spend money on that? Oh my gosh. All right. Well, maybe, you know, if nothing else, you've got this weekend to, I don't know, make it all better. Good luck with that.
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10: From the Brainerd Lakes Weather Center.
11: Sunny and breezy today, that high near 82. The west winds will increase 10 to 20, even gusting around 30. Clear overnight, back down to 50, with the west wind gusting to 25. Sunny tomorrow, 75. Winds will become northwest, 5 to 15. And by Sunday, partly sunny, scattered showers could be an

0: afternoon thunderstorm, the high at around 66, with the east winds about 5 to 15 and gusty. I'm B93.3 meteorologist Stu Mock.
1: All right, thank you, Stu. Again, red flag warning in effect today, and the partly cloudy sky, south wind at 6. Right now, we're at 52 degrees. B93.

0: Thomas Rhett and Riley Green on the Big B 93.3. Good morning.
1: Good morning. It's Friday.
0: Oh, finally.
1: I just heard, you know, at the end of that song, the beer cracking open.
0: Yeah.
1: It made me
0: thirsty.
1: Made my mouth water a little bit.
0: For the weekend ahead.
2: Good morning. Let's go look at sports. The Timberwolves look to keep their season alive when they host the San Antonio Spurs in Game 6 from Target Center tonight. Wolves trailing 3-2 in the best of seven set after losing Game 5, 126-97 on Tuesday. Tonight's game tipping off at 8:30. Twins took the rubber match of their series against the Marlins with a 9-1 win from Target Field. Twins scored five runs in the bottom of the second, never looking back. Austin Martin and James Outman each drove in three runs in the victory, while Zebby Matthews earned the win after holding the Marlins to four hits and seven scoreless innings. Twins are in third place in the AL Central, 20-24, sending Joe Ryan to the mound against the Brewers tonight. Vikings have their schedule for the 2026 season. The NFL announced the schedules for all 32 teams yesterday. Minnesota begins the season with a home game against the Packers September 13th. Vikings also have a Monday night game against the Bills on November 9th, a Sunday night game against the 49ers in Mexico City November 22nd, and back-to-back primetime games in weeks 14 and 15. That's been a look at your sports on B93.
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2: From the Brainerd Now Newsroom, I'm Jill Miller. Four people from South America accused of being linked to a burglary ring that targeted homes in Minnesota, Wisconsin, and Florida. The defendants were indicted this week in Wisconsin on charges of interstate and foreign transportation of stolen property and money laundering. The operation reportedly stole close to $1 million in money and valuables from three homes in Edina residences and other Twin City suburbs, as well as two other states. Federal authorities say the four defendants are in the U.S. illegally, and they've been involved in more than a dozen burglaries or attempted residential burglaries. Bridges of Hope preparing to launch its Operation Sandwich program as summer approaches, providing weekly grocery bags to kids and families who lose access to school meals when classes end. Each bag includes 5 days of lunch supplies to help ensure consistent nutrition throughout the summer months. This year's season begins May 28th with multiple pickup sites across the Brainerd Lakes area. Families can register weekly to receive groceries. Brainerd will close Southeast 10th Street between Wright Street and Industrial Park Road starting Monday, May 18th. For a full reconstruction project, work includes new water main, storm sewer, curb and gutter, and pavement. The road will stay open to local traffic, but drivers are encouraged to use alternate routes through August the 5th. The city is asking motorists to respect barricades and cones for workers' safety. As always, slow down for workers in those construction zones. That's what's happening. I'm Jim Miller from the Brainerd Now Newsroom.
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5: Sunny and breezy today, that high near 82. The west winds will increase 10 to 20, even gusting around 30. Clear overnight back down to 50 with the west wind gusting to 25. Sunny tomorrow, 75. Winds will become northwest, 5 to 15. And by Sunday, partly sunny, scattered showers. Could be an afternoon thunderstorm. The high at around 66 with the east winds about 5 to 15 and gusty. I'm B93.3 meteorologist Stu Mock.
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8: And at 3.5 minutes after 7, we have a south wind at 6. Partly cloudy sky right now, 52 degrees.

B93.3, today's Best Country, Zach Brown Band, and Free. We had Blake Shelton before that, loading up and getting ready for the weekend. And our Morning Brew with Bill, Lucy, and Stu on the way in just 6 minutes. I didn't

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14: Showtime.
0: Stu, how are you now?
15: I'm good. How about you?
0: Well, better than Lucy right now.
15: She overly symposiumed or whatever it was.
0: Yes. Well, you've heard of con crud.
15: Oh, right? Yeah.
0: Like convention crud. I had it happen. I went to NAB 1 year and I came back and like the week after that, I was like, bleh.
15: Yep.
0: Yeah. And it seems like. Because you have people from all over the country or all over the place come into one place and
15: they share all those germs and they stir up into a big stew and get all over you. Then you got it.
0: That was way more graphic than I was going for.
15: Oh, okay.
0: But yeah.
15: But that's what happens.
0: That's exactly what happens. Yeah, it becomes human stew. That's gross. But very appropriate, I guess. So, yeah, so. Not feeling good, so we excused her this morning.
15: She got to lay home and take some Sudafed and keep bundled up, and she'll feel bad.
0: Oh, she'll be fine. Yeah, it was just a little bit ago. She was like, "Nope, not gonna do it." So, all right, I got you. We've got this show under control now, boy.
15: Heck
0: I tell
15: yeah.
0: you. Oh, what do I do next? No.
15: It's the old white guy show. Come on.
0: That's right. So anyway, Stu, the weekend is coming, and, you know, we've got a couple of highlights today. We have number one is National Pizza Party Day.
15: Woohoo! We did that Wednesday night.
0: Did you?
15: Yeah.
0: Ain't
15: went
0: nothing.
15: Up for a birthday party. Man, did we eat.
0: I like pizza. I like pizza a lot. I'm trying to remember what night it was. Monday. It was Monday. Went and had to pick up a pizza because I had to, you know, I put the kids to work, you know, and Shell and everybody was out working on the garden and getting the new panels and all that stuff. So I decided I was going to be, you know, a heck of a guy and go get pizza. 2 large pizzas. Gone. Like, yeah. Vulture.
15: Whoosh.
0: Whoosh. Yeah.
15: Food. What happened to that?
0: Exactly. National Pizza Party Day. So there's that. National Chocolate Chip Day.
15: Put some chocolate chips in there. How can you go wrong?
0: Right? So a little bit of sweet there. And
15: I add that every time she starts baking. Why don't you put some chocolate chips in there?
0: Now, there's the sweet chocolate chips or the baker's chocolate chips, which were very disappointing.
15: Oh, no.
0: the non-sweetened.
15: Yeah, when you get it baked in the right stuff.
0: Yeah.
15: Oh.
0: Yeah, so, not all chocolate chips are the same.
15: No, no.
0: They're not cut from the same cloth.
15: But they all have their place.
0: They do. And I guess if you really want to earn it, today is also National Bike to Work Day.
15: All right.
0: Not so.
15: It'll be a kind of a rough ride down those stairs.
0: Yeah. If I would have observed National Bike to Work Day, I'd still be out on Highway 18 somewhere.
15: Uh-huh.
0: Not practical.
15: With a little orange flag flying and your little fringy little handlebars.
0: Bling, bling, bling. You know?
15: Yep.
0: You know, there's nothing quite like getting to work and then having to take a shower because you're a sweaty mess.
15: That's because we live too far away.
0: That's it. I planned that one out perfectly for that holiday. No, National Bike to Work Day. You know, we've got JD who's got a scooter now. He's got a scooter. Mm-hmm. And so yesterday he rode his scooter to work.
15: Scootered right on in, huh?
0: We're going to have to write a country song about him riding his scooter to work and coming up against a Chevy Silverado, I think.
15: Yeah. It's not running against the geese were, you know, standing in the road.
0: That's right. We're going to start writing the country song that goes with JD and his scooter very soon.
15: Uh-huh.
0: With our Backroads Country Band.
15: There you go.
0: Yeah. So look for that coming to a radio soon. As soon as we can shoot the video for it, because, you know, something that brilliant has to have a video to go along.
15: Yeah, the early morning hours make it difficult, so you have to get the proper lighting.
0: Right, exactly. Or wait till, you know, later into June, maybe, when it's light on the way into work for everybody.
15: Yep,
0: even
15: yep.
0: me. It's starting to get, it's weird. I spend most of the year driving to work in the dark.
15: Yeah, I'm familiar with that.
0: And right now we're kind of getting into that. It's starting to get light as I'm coming in.
15: I noticed this morning I walked downstairs with the hound dog, and it's like, ooh, I don't need to have the phone flashlight on. Oh, this is kind of nice.
0: Yeah, kind of nice. It's weird for me. I always feel like I'm late because of it.
15: Well, the sun's up. Ah.
0: I know, right? It's a psychological thing where it's like, oh, it's getting light out. I got to get going. You know? Oh, what do you mean? It's only 5. Okay. It's getting light out. I got to go. Yeah.
15: That's the old man coming out of you.
0: That's
15: coming
0: what
15: out.
0: It is. This, the next month is going to be torture on me in the morning. Anyway, that is leading us up to a very fine forecast for today, with the exception of that wind.
15: Wind.
0: Oh, not good there. A red flag warning is in effect for today.
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19: From the Brainerd Lakes Weather Center.
15: So we did get a little rain out of it. 0.02 of an inch at the airport yesterday. That's not uncommon. Call it trace amounts. Not much for rainfall, but not much of a system either, as we expected. A cool front does pass through the area, and winds are going to be more westerly and stronger today, becoming northwest into the day tomorrow. Of course, the strength of those winds, that's why a red flag warning goes into effect at noon today, and that continues until 9 p.m. tonight. Burning is not advised. Be careful if you're going to fire up the grill. Even that could get away and cause a problem. But we have a very mild, breezy pattern in store, really warming it up, pumping some moisture up into the region. And that's why as the next front begins to drop on in later Saturday night or into Sunday, a rain chance looks to be a bit more likely. Showers, there could be thunderstorms Sunday afternoon. Severe weather, they're talking about it further south, Iowa, even into southeast Minnesota. Not that great of a threat of severe weather around here, but there will be some rain. I think behind this next system is also when that cooler air begins to return. Yes, way above normal today and even tomorrow. And then cooling a bit, getting back to normal and cooler than normal once we get next week underway. On toward Tuesday and Wednesday, daytime highs in the upper 50s more likely are going to be seen in the area. Sunny and breezy, very mild today. That high at about 82. The west winds increase 10 to 20, even gusting around 30 by the afternoon. Clear overnight, we hold on at 50 with the west winds 5 to 15, gusting to 25. Sunny Saturday, 75 with the northwest wind 5 to 15. Partly sunny Sunday, scattered showers, could be an afternoon thunderstorm, about 66 with east winds 5 to 15 and gusty. There's a major fish feeding period, 10:30 to 12:30, a minor 4:30 to 5:30, and a late major 11:15 to 1:15 tomorrow morning. I'm B93.3 meteorologist Stu Mock.
0: Stu, as I take the look around the neighborhood today, we're going to start on the beautiful shores of Lake Mille Lacs, where it's 57.
15: Wow.
0: Mild and nice right there in Garrison. Well, it's okay. It's also 57 near Aiken, so there's that. Yeah. Pequot Lakes, Emily, Pine River, all at 52. Wadena, Staples, Motley, all at 55. Little Falls at 53. Right now, Brainerd and Baxter at the Brainerd Lakes Regional Airport, officially, where the temperature gets taken on an hourly basis. It is a south wind at 9. We have a fair sky in 54.
15: That's a nice start.
0: Yeah, pretty fine. Pretty fine day to bike to work day.
15: Sure.
0: Yeah, I'm not doing that.
15: Let me go out and jump on the Harley and we'll talk about it.
0: Now you're talking.
15: Yeah.
0: That's the way.
15: None of this pedaling stuff. No.
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9: Hey, it's Headlines or Hogwash. Time to play the contest on the radio. And on that, what's going on? Oh, wait, here. I got to push one more button. There you go. Hey, what's going on?
10: Not much.
9: Not much. All right.
10: It's been our basically rough today.
9: Yeah. Gardening. We've been talking gardening because it's now gardening season. And a few more things to do on the garden and the homestead. But it's looking ready to go. Yeah, it'll happen. You know, we still... we were talking about Memorial Day. It seems a little early this year. Because it is.
10: It's a week early.
9: Yeah. So that also means that, you know, usually I don't plant.
10: We could still get frost.
9: It could still, you know what? Absolutely. And I mean, I'm just looking into like next week here just a little bit. Yeah, 40s for overnight lows, but all it takes is one of those mid-30s and you're like,
10: goes everything.
9: Money that, you know. All righty, I got a couple of statements for you. You tell me if they're headlines or hogwash, and we'll go from there. You ready?
10: Okay.
9: Beatles, the first British group to debut at number one on the Billboard 200 with their first album. Beatles. All right. Statement two. Henry Ford started two car companies before Ford Motor Company. All right. There's your two statements today. Yes. I'm on the wrong page of things here. Let's do that. There it is. That's right. Oh, you're

0: to get Lucy back in there.
1: I know. Crack the whip, make me push the right buttons. Beatles was the first British group to debut at number one on the Billboard 200 with their first album. And Henry Ford started two car companies before Ford Motor Company. Mm-hmm. So there you go. What do you say?
0: I'm just
1: all this breathing.
0: Dark. I don't know.
1: There's a lot of breathing going on. A lot of breathing.
0: I know.
1: Yeah.
0: Too much for my brain this morning.
2: Oh, gosh.
0: I'm going to say both headlines.
1: Headline.
0: Even though the second one could be wrong.
1: Oh. You're just trying to get me to tip my head. Yeah. So you're going to say... You're going to say it's headline.
0: I haven't won the pizza yet.
1: Is that your final answer? Headline.
0: Yeah.
1: All right, fine. Well, you could win pizza. It could happen. Because you're in that running. Yeah, you got it wrong. The first British group to debut at number one on the Billboard 200 with their very first album was One Direction.
0: Oh, what? Never heard of that one.
1: A young pop group called One Direction.
0: Oh.
1: Yeah, that's, sorry.
0: Okay.
1: Yeah, and as of now, no one else has done it, but there it is. Henry Ford started two other companies before Ford Motor Company. One was called Detroit Automobile Company, and one called the Henry Ford Company. And they both failed, or got bought, or something. But they weren't Ford Motor Company, interestingly enough. So there you go. The Henry Ford thing, that was right. Beatles, that was wrong. So it was a hogwash and headline scenario today. So, well, the good news is I'm putting you in for the pizza at the end of the month. You know, P-I-Z-Z-A from our friends at Slice on Oak. So we've got that. And, you know, we'll have to see if someone else will get in the running for $200 on Monday when we do this again. Sorry.

0: B93.3, today's best country woman, that is Kane Brown, Wild Bill here, and Minnesota Twins. Who was that pitching? A young guy named Zebby? Find out more coming up in sports.
1: Good morning. Let's go look at sports. The Timberwolves look to keep their season alive when they host the San Antonio Spurs in Game 6 from Target Center tonight. Wolves trailing 3-2 in the best of seven set after losing Game 5, 126-97 on Tuesday. Tonight's game tipping off at 8:30. Twins took the rubber match of their series against the Marlins with a 9-1 win from Target Field. Twins scored five runs in the bottom of the second, never looking back. Austin Martin and James Outman each drove in three runs in the victory, while Zebby Matthews earned the win after holding the Marlins to four hits and seven scoreless innings. Twins are in third place in the AL Central, 20-24, sending Joe Ryan to the mound against the Brewers tonight. Vikings have their schedule for the 2026 season. The NFL announced the schedules for all 32 teams yesterday. Minnesota begins the season with a home game against the Packers September 13th. Vikings also have a Monday night game against the Bills on November 9th, a Sunday night game against the 49ers in Mexico City November 22nd, and back-to-back primetime games in weeks 14 and 15. That's been a look at your sports on B93.3.
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2: Hey, good morning, Bill. Doing really well now that spring has finally arrived. It's a welcome event for all of us, I think.
0: The old saying, the spring has sprung, and the automobiles are looking refreshed, and you have a great selection on the lot once again, as always, at Lakes Area Auto Solutions.
2: You know, we really do. I've been fortunate to be really busy here ever since, well, probably around March 1st, things took off around here for us and in the area, so been grateful to have a lot of business, but with that being said, we've been really busy backfilling. Guys in the shop have been doing a wonderful job reconditioning stuff. So even though we've been busy, we do have maybe one of the best selections of pre-owned affordable vehicles that we've had in a long time.
0: Yeah. And of course, if you're looking for something that is well within budget, that's a big part of this. Getting something in budget, you guys can help with that.
2: Yeah, we certainly can. That's our aim. That's our business model right there, is focusing on affordable vehicles. Maybe with everything going on right now economically, it's maybe never been more important than it is now. Just, we've talked about it frequently, but rising costs with starting with the grocery store, utilities, taxes, just kind of all that stuff. A lot of people are kind of pivoting away from these $400, $500, $600 car payments and looking for something that's more affordable, whether it's wanting to write a check for something or have an affordable couple hundred dollar payment or trading in their higher payment using the equity to get something without any cost. We're just seeing a lot of people that are trending in that direction, and we're here to help with that.
0: Fantastic. And of course, with that selection, there's lots of options you guys can talk about. Obviously, the best way to do it is to get together face to face and visit and check it out.
2: Yeah, well, that's our preferred method. It gives you guys a chance, who's ever out there looking at vehicles, to kind of get to know us and our operation and us to do the same or look at your trade. But if that's not handy for you, you can certainly give us a call locally, 218-454-3700. 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
0: Josh Miles, always a pleasure. Thank you.
2: Thank you.
0: We're visiting with Ken Lacey of Lakes Jam, and Lakes Jam, June 24th through 27th, is going to be great at BIR. It's the best camping festival in the country.
3: Yes, and you can bring your ATVs, UTVs, golf carts to get around, because we are more than a music festival.
0: Mm-hmm. And so many things going on throughout the grounds at BIR. Tell us a little bit about that.
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3: Wednesday, Chris Hockey's returning to Lakes Jam to kick it off. And then we've got Ryman and Steelin', the best Beastie Boys tribute band in the country.
0: But that's not all. 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
1: From the Brainerd Now Newsroom, I'm Jim Miller. Former Minnesota State Senator Justin Eichhorn pleading guilty to a lesser charge after being arrested in a sex sting in Bloomington last year. Former Republican lawmaker confessed in federal court in St. Paul to a charge of attempting to possess child pornography. He's accused of messaging what he thought was a 17-year-old girl online, but instead it was an undercover police officer. Prosecutors and the defense have agreed to a sentencing range of 15 to 21 months in prison. Candidate filing for this year's election opens May 19 and runs through 5 p.m. June 2nd for federal, state, county, and Brainerd City offices in Crow Wing and Cass counties. Offices include House District 8, state legislative seats, statewide executive's offices, county commissioners, sheriffs, attorneys, and soil and water supervisors. Filing fees range from $5 to $300 depending on the office. May National Foster Care Month, recognizing the families and professionals who support kids when they cannot safely remain at home. Crow Wing County reporting 59 licensed foster families caring for 82 children and teens as of April 1st. But officials say the need remains urgent. More foster and adoptive homes especially needed for sibling groups and for crisis placements, which provide short notice, short-term care during emergencies. The county continues outreach and recruitment efforts throughout the month. Camp Jim and Pillager hosting its free community day Sunday, May 17th. The camp prepares to open its 94th season. The event runs from 12:30 p.m. to 4 p.m. Enjoy the event. That's what's happening. I'm Jim Miller from the Brainerd Now Newsroom.
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3: Sunny and breezy today. That high near 82. The west winds will increase 10 to 20, even gusting around 30. Clear overnight, back down to 50 with the west wind gusting to 25. Sunny tomorrow, 75. Winds will become northwest, 5 to 15. And by Sunday, partly sunny, scattered showers. Could be an afternoon thunderstorm. The high at around 66 with the east winds about 5 to 15 and gusty. I'm B93.3 meteorologist Stu Mock.
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5: And right now we're seeing a little warm up in the temperature already. Southwest wind is at 8, fair sky 59 with a red flag warning today.
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0: Look, moving on. B93.3, today's Best Country, Josh Ross. And hey, how you look? Moving on, Wild Bill with you. Moving on to this weekend, getting ready for some fun. We're going to be out at the Green Lantern for tonight and tomorrow. What's going on? Well, we've got some fun things. It's the Spring Bash with camping and music all weekend long. The Farmer's Daughter is out there tonight. And tomorrow we've got Chad Johnson Band and a lot of music. I think I got my schedule right on that. And if not, you can check it out at huff-entertainment.com. And join us for the fun. We're going to be out there having a great time. And I'm looking forward to seeing you guys out there. It's our Shakedown Cruise of the Summer Concert Series. It's the whole season of summer concerts start with a nice, fun time out this weekend. We'll see you there. B93.3, going to check in on what's going on at Mills Honda in just a little bit. An in-depth dive into our weekend weather, too. You don't want to miss that. And we'll get that on next. B93.3.
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1: Check it in with Fred Drames over at Mills Honda. Fred, it is as nice of weather as we've seen in a long time. So what a great time to get together at Mills Honda. How you doing this morning?
2: I'm good, and you're right. It is a nice time, and it's great outside, and it's got me in the mood to make some deals. So, absolutely, today is the day. I mean, every day is the day, right?
1: But yeah, right. And today is especially good because you can go outside and enjoy it and walk around that car and experience it in the wild, if you will.
2: Absolutely.
1: You guys have a lot full of great cars right now, too. I was just checking it out the other day on my way to work, and things are looking good. Your used car selection is good. Always looking for more automobiles coming in, too. So if you want to trade in and trade up, you guys are ready for that as well.
2: Absolutely. Yeah, no, given the market right now, I mean, we're just trying to get all of the used cars. So if anyone's got any trade-ins, we're definitely paying top dollar for those. And then, you know, aside from that, as you said, it's so nice out. Like, you can just walk around and look at the cars, get in them, turn them on, play with the buttons, because I know you can only get so much from the picture. So, yeah, no, and we're here to make some deals today.
1: Right on. You can live the pictures. That's the idea. And, yeah. And at Mills Honda, you guys, if you want to go in and check it out, there's you know, the coffee's on. You guys are ready to go there, too. So a great experience. 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So Mills Honda, how do we get a hold of you?
2: Well, you give us a call here at 218-825-7525. 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
1: Yes.
2: We got a vending machine, but we're all out of Gardettos because Fred eats them all.
1: That's the way. 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Thank you.
2: Absolutely. Thank you.
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4: So we did get a little rain out of it. 200ths of an inch at the airport yesterday. That's not uncommon. Call it trace amounts. Not much for rainfall, but not much of a system either, as we expected. A cool front does pass through the area, and winds are going to be more westerly and stronger today, becoming northwest into the day tomorrow. Of course, the strength of those winds, that's why a red flag warning goes into effect at noon today, and that continues until 9 p.m. tonight. Burning is not advised. Be careful if you're going to fire up the grill. Even that could get away and cause a problem. But we have a very mild, breezy pattern in store, really warming it up, pumping some moisture up into the region. And that's why as the next front begins to drop on in later Saturday night or into Sunday, a rain chance looks to be a bit more likely. Showers, there could be thunderstorms Sunday afternoon. Severe weather, they're talking about it further south, Iowa, even into southeast Minnesota. Not that great of a threat of severe weather around here, but there will be some rain. I think behind this next system is also when that cooler air begins to return. Yes, way above normal today and even tomorrow. And then cooling a bit, getting back to normal and cooler than normal once we get next week underway. On toward Tuesday and Wednesday, daytime highs in the upper 50s more likely are going to be seen in the area. Sunny and breezy, very mild today. That high at about 82. The west winds increase 10 to 20, even gusting around 30 by the afternoon. Clear overnight, we hold on at 50 with the west winds 5 to 15, gusting to 25. Sunny Saturday, 75 with the northwest wind 5 to 15. Partly sunny Sunday, scattered showers, could be an afternoon thunderstorm, about 66 with east winds 5 to 15 and gusty. There's a major fish feeding period, 10:30 to 12:30, a minor 4:30 to 5:30, and a late major 11:15 to 1:15 tomorrow morning. I'm B93.3 meteorologist Stu Mock.
1: Red flag warning in effect today from noon until 9 p.m. And right now with a fair sky, southwest wind is at 8 and we're at 59 degrees. B93.

0: 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I'm Wild Bill. And Eric Church delivered what could be one of the most epic commencement addresses ever at a college. And he did it last weekend at University of North Carolina, comparing each string on his guitar to a pillar in life. Oh, it was, he weaved a wonderful story. And if you haven't seen it, I put it on our B93.3 Facebook today because, man, you need to see this one all the way through.
1: Six strings of life and willingness to keep them in tune. Six principles, six pillars. When all six are in tune with each other, the chord your life makes is full and resonant and true. All six will drift in their own time, in their own season. Your faith will go quiet when you need it loud. Your family will get complicated in a way only the people who love you most can complicate things. And your world will try to sand down the edges of exactly who you are. This is not failure. It's the inevitable, universal experience of living in an imperfect world that doesn't stop to let us tune up. And the difference between a life that sounds like music and a life that sounds like noise is whether you stop and listen. Whether you're honest enough to hear which string has drifted out of tune and humble enough to make the adjustment instead of just turning up the volume and hoping nobody notices. Trust what your heart hears and is telling you about your song. So graduates, now I encourage you to take your six strings, make it something worth hearing, play your song, as I leave you with mine.
0: He also talked about not comparing it yourself to others online and ended the speech with singing the song Carolina. Eric was born and raised in North Carolina, you know. And it was epic. New level. Eric Church, Heart on Fire, B93.3.

0: B93.3, today's best country. That's Eric Church. The finest commencement speech at a graduation you'll ever hear. It's linked up on our Facebook page, so don't miss out on that. You got a 15-minute break. Take the whole 15 minutes and watch it. Maybe you want to go back and take notes because it's really good. Epic. It is one of those things that brings us right into the brighter side. And speaking of graduating, longtime nurse fulfilled a lifelong dream by graduating from medical school at the age of 72, becoming the oldest graduate in her school's history. Her name is Dawn Zudegeest-Kraft, and she's decided it was now or never. After her husband survived a brain hemorrhage, she's now 73, is set to begin her residency in Michigan. She says working in medicine makes her feel fully alive. Three Florida teenagers stopped to help a man with a flat tire and quickly realized he was suffering a heart attack. And the boys jumped into action.
1: There was an old guy on the side of the road. We're helping change his tire, and he did not feel good at all.
2: We're at McDonald's, okay. And we saw this guy over here. He was just lacking.
3: Saving someone's life and being there, obviously, is a big thing, for especially kids my age. So it was just a lot of emotions, honestly.
4: We saw him on the side of the road, and we were like, let's go help him.
5: Yeah. It feels good. It feels like I did something good. I did something right. Helping out a guy. And I just am happy to be honored.
0: Doctors say that these actions likely saved his life. The man was hospitalized, later recovered, and he called the teens angels that were sent right at the right moment. So a new report found that litter across the United States has declined 34% since 2020, with an average person's share dropping 152 pieces to 96. Roadway litter fell 22% and waterway litter dropped 45%. They credit this decrease to education, better infrastructure, and increased public engagement. While plastic litter has declined, cardboard waste has risen because of online shopping. Researchers say that continued effort is needed to find new forms of litter as new forms of litter emerge. And that's the brighter side.
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20, even gusting around 30. Clear overnight, back down to 50 with a west wind gusting to 25. Sunny tomorrow, 75. Winds will become northwest, 5 to 15. And by Sunday, partly sunny, scattered showers. Could be an afternoon thunderstorm. The high at around 66 with the east winds about 5 to 15 and gusty. I'm B93.3 meteorologist Stu Mock.

0: 93.3, today's best country. Low cash right there. Going to be in Little Falls at Freedom Fest. 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We're going to have tickets on Memorial Day. We're going to start giving them away on Fridays. 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And all you need to do is listen to the app for an hour, and that's another entry right there. 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You get five entries that whole week there, or more. I don't even know how that works, but I know you get more. 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Now, this is great news. Lainey Wilson and Devlin Duck Hodges tied the knot on Sunday, May 10th at the Ruskin in Dixon, Tennessee. Good grief.
1: Give me you on your worst day and I'll give you my best.
0: So their reception was inside a cave. And the first dance was to Muscatine Bloodline and 1090. They served Whataburger as a late-night snack for guests. Their famous guests included Luke Bryan, Ella Langley, Winona Judd, Jelly Roll, Miranda Lambert, and Lauren Elena. They were all there. Duck wore a mallard green suit with gold duck bolo tie. Classy. And the wedding dress had Japanese cherry blossoms around the neckline. She says the cherry blossoms represent living in the moment. And the reception was inside a cave. And, you know, since she's from Louisiana, she added a little Cajun flair. There was a 12-piece jazz band called Rebirth and a Cajun meal from the chefs at her bar at Bell Bottoms Up. By the way, you want a good eat? Go to Bell Bottoms Up Bar in Nashville. It's off Broadway. Ate there when I was there, and good food, good stuff going on there. And congratulations to Lainey Wilson, the Big B 93.3, playing 4x4.

0: B93.3, today's best country, 4x4 by you. Lainey Wilson, now married to Devlin Duck Hodges. There you go. Officially, as of Sunday. On B93.3 today, remember, it is also Bike to Work Day today.
1: I started biking to work. It saves gas money, keeps me in shape, helps the environment, and now I know it makes me really sweaty for work.
0: Yeah, really, and you smell, honestly, and I don't know that I really want to be sitting next to you in the cubicle. The socials. Ugh. Ick, a sweaty mess. It's National Bike to Work Day. It's also National Get Honked At by Angry Motorists While You Ride Your Bike to Work Day. Get out of the lane. A Florida man led police on a motorcycle chase while dressed as the Easter Bunny. He was probably hopped up on something. Meghan Markle took her family to Disneyland. That's right. Her kids were excited to meet a fake princess outside of their home. North Carolina State's commencement speaker paid off graduates' loans. But remember, the degree from North Carolina State is worthless. So there's plus the University of North Carolina still had a better speech with Eric Church. So there is that. Being an optimist may be good for your heart. Or to put it another way, it's never been a better time to be a cardiologist. Because that is what's in the socials today. Alrighty, Listen at Work bonus hour coming up.
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18: Sunny and breezy today, that high near 82. The west winds will increase 10 to 20, even gusting around 30. Clear overnight, back down to 50 with a west wind gusting to 25. Sunny tomorrow, 75. Winds will become northwest, 5 to 15. And by Sunday, partly sunny, scattered showers. Could be an afternoon thunderstorm. The high at around 66 with the east winds about 5 to 15 and gusty. I'm B93.3 meteorologist Stu Mock.

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It's the Listen at Work bonus hour. 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Rocky Mountain Low, Corey Kent, and Coetzel play B93.3.

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I prefer pontoon. B93.3, today's best country in the middle of this long set of nonstop music. 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Jordan Davis, I ain't saying, I'm super saying.

0: B93.3, today's Best Country, Riley Green and Change My Mind, Wild Bill with you. Good morning and getting ready. Memorial Weekend is just a week away. That's right, next week is Memorial Weekend. Whew. Then it's like almost summertime. Zach Top, sounds like the radio.
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0: 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Hardy, Church, Wallen, McGraw together. That's MacArthur, the big B93.3. You know, this weekend, you're going to see some of our veterans out, and they're going to have the Little Red Poppies. It is a tradition that goes way back to World War I, right, in the Flanders Field. We're going to find out about that here coming up and where you can get your poppies this weekend. Mark Person's going to join us with that, and we've got more music, too, coming up as we hand it over to Tess Taylor coming up at 10 o'clock. Here on the Big B93.3. On the morning show this morning, I'm Wild Bill. Lucy Lewis back with us again on Monday.
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0: 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Now, here in the studio with us today, Mark Persons, member of the Brainerd Veterans of Foreign Wars Post. Good morning, Mark.
8: Good morning. Thanks for having me in. You know, you've heard this poem by a World War I soldier, John McCrae, with the line, "In Flanders fields the poppies blow, between the crosses, row on row." End quote. Now, that describes those who died in service to our country. But to help the living, the Brainerd VFW and volunteers will be offering artificial red Buddy Poppies at Fleet Farm, Walmart, Super One in Brainerd, Super One in Baxter this Friday and Saturday.
0: Awesome. And how much?
8: Well, in my experience, Buddy Poppy donations range from pocket change to $20.
0: Okay.
8: Now, in several cases, it was $100.
0: Oh, yeah.
8: Now, tax deduction receipts are available, so all you have to do is ask.
0: Okay.
8: Now, the Brainerd VFW pays the expenses. They pay all of what costs to do it. 100% of the money goes to veterans and their families in need. And the money stays in our community.
0: Fantastic. I saw a Buddy Poppy display just over in a store over here recently.
8: Yeah. Yeah, that's where shopkeepers donate to the program, too. Mm-hmm. And the display says, "We support veterans." So best to thank one when you see one of these displays.
0: Okay.
8: Now, the VFW is about veterans helping veterans and the community. And, you know, I'm proud to be a part of that.
0: Mm-hmm.
8: The American Legion is collecting on May 22nd, and the Disabled American Veterans offer forget-me-nots in August. But it's all for the same good cause. So I say, donate and wear a Buddy Poppy proudly this Friday and Saturday. And you know, you might even see me at one of those stores.
0: We'll be looking for you. And of course, you can learn more about this at BrainerdVFW.org. Memorial Day is right around the corner, too. It's coming up. It's early this year, May 25th. And I'll be looking forward to that. Of course, I get to be part of that that activity here in the community.
8: You do great as the MC, leading us through all of this. And for the listeners, let me tell you that it starts at 9 a.m. Mm-hmm. at the Mississippi River at the Laurel Street Bridge. And this year, well, we always throw a wreath in the Mississippi in honor of those who died at sea.
0: Mm-hmm.
8: But we're making a change this year. We're adding a waterproof tag that says, if you find this wreath, wherever it might be, maybe even Louisiana, let us know where it came from.
0: Oh, fantastic. What a good idea. Because it does. It goes down the Mississippi and makes its way. And fantastic. So we'll look for that. That's going to be 9 o'clock at the Mississippi River on the Laurel Street Bridge.
8: Yep. And then at 9:30, four blocks away at the All Veterans Memorial.
0: Mm-hmm.
8: And you'll see beautiful flowers there that are planted by the Daughters of the American Revolution.
0: Fantastic.
8: And there'll be a short ceremony there at 9:30. And then at 10 o'clock, there'll be a parade going north on 3rd Avenue Northeast up to Evergreen Cemetery. Then 10:30, a half-hour ceremony, the main ceremony, and then after that, it's lunch at the American Legion. If there's rain, we'll be going over to the National Guard Armory for that main ceremony.
0: Which we have done on occasion when the weather hasn't cooperated. But it's always nice to be up at the cemetery where it's beautiful, lush, and green, and get a chance to walk around where the flags are on display there.
8: It was absolutely beautiful last year, and I'm looking forward to that happening again. Then late in the afternoon, 3 o'clock, Taps Across America at the All Veterans Memorial. So that's always something, and that's something that's done across the entire country, and we just participate. That's 3 p.m. local time, wherever you happen to live.
0: All right. Details on this as well at BrainerdVFW.org. You can find that under Memorial Day.
8: That's right.
0: All of that information is online. 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Plus, we're going to link it up on our todaysbestcountry.com. We'd love to have everyone join us out at the bridge in the morning, at the memorial, at the memorial in downtown, and then at the cemetery after the parade. So thank you for bringing that in here this morning. We'll talk more about it before we get to Memorial Day. And, Mark, that's just a week away. My goodness. All right. Well, Mark Persons with the VFW, one more time, tell us where we can get our Buddy Poppies.
8: On Friday and Saturday, it'll be at Fleet Farm, Walmart, and the two Super One stores. You might even see me there.
0: All right. We're looking forward to it. Mark Persons with the Brainerd VFW. And, again, go get those Buddy Poppies out there this weekend.
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14: Sunny and breezy today. That high near 82. The west winds will increase 10 to 20, even gusting around 30. Clear overnight, back down to 50 with a west wind gusting to 25. Sunny tomorrow, 75. Winds will become northwest, 5 to 15. And by Sunday, partly sunny, scattered showers. Could be an afternoon thunderstorm. The high at around 66 with the east winds about 5 to 15 and gusty. I'm B93.3 meteorologist Steve. Dumas.

93.3, today's best country. That is Miranda Lambert and White Liar. I'm Tess Taylor. Finally, Friday, it is here. And if you didn't get blown off the map yesterday with the winds, well, we have more wind today. And dry conditions with the warmth, the sun, and yes, the breeze. We will be under a red flag warning starting at noon today. Be aware of that. Yes, Cody Johnson.

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0: V93.3, today's best country, Kenny Chesney and Take Her Home. Well, a big congratulations to a number of Lakes Area graduates. Been watching a lot of videos online. Central Lakes College, Staples Campus, Brainerd Campus, lots of folks are graduating from their programs. I know today the nursing program over here at Central Lakes College in Brainerd, they're going to be crossing the stage here later on today with a number of other students as well across our area. So to all of our Lakes Area grads, whether it's college or high school or whatever, big kudos to you as you cross the stage and take home those diplomas that you have earned. Way to go. All righty, we've got more music coming up for you. A song called Say So. It's from Dan and Shay. It's next for you on B93.3.
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Bebe Rexha, Florida Georgia Line, teaming up there with Meant to Be. Beautiful sunny day, warming up to the 80s today. Love that idea. Woo! Here's Luke Combs.

0: B93.3, today's best country. Sleepless in a hotel room. That is from Luke Combs. Well, I made my way over to the big old plant sale yesterday over at the center, and my goodness, they had had quite the day already. But if you are looking for some plants and some herbs and maybe some vegetables and fruits to plant, you might want to get over there sooner rather than later. They are open until 5:30 today and tomorrow from 8 until 3. Get over and get what you want for your gardens, because it's going fast, very fast. Got myself a couple of tomato plants and geranium. So there was still a lot left when I was there yesterday, but you might want to get over there. Sale is going very well, and thanks to everybody who has participated in that fundraising plant sale. Tomorrow, by the way, if you do head over there, keep in mind of the center, they'll also be doing a puzzle sale. So you can purchase some of their used puzzles for just $2. So if you're kind of sick of your own and you need some new ones, it's a great way to do it. Recycle the puzzles. Cool. 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Thanks for supporting the center. Jelly Roll music coming up for you in just a moment right here on B93.3.
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0: 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I'm Tess Taylor. Bunnies, they're everywhere. We've got two sitting outside my studio right now. I saw at least four on my way to work today. At least they were all alive. 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
2: Sunny and breezy today. That high near 82. The west winds will increase 10 to 20, even gusting around 30. Clear overnight, back down to 50 with a west wind gusting to 25. Sunny tomorrow, 75. Winds will become northwest, 5 to 15. And by Sunday, partly sunny, scattered showers. Could be an afternoon thunderstorm. The high at around 66 with the east winds about 5 to 15 and gusty. I'm B93.3 meteorologist Stu Mock.

0: When She Says Baby, Jason Aldean, B93.3, today's best country. Hey, if your fur baby needs a microchip, yes, today is the day. You can head on over to the Babinski Foundation until 4 o'clock in Pequot Lakes. $25, get that microchip. You never know if your little fur baby goes missing. Easier to find them if they have that chip. Here's Tucker Whitmore.
1: I got a time, and there's a few in here now. 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

0: 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Yes, Green Day Roll-Off and Landscaping. 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

V93.3, today's best country, cruising through a Friday morning, trying to get to that weekend. It's going to be a decent one. Here's Jordan Davis.

0: B93.3, today's best country. Turn this truck around, Jordan Davis. All right, anybody heading out to any of the farmers markets this weekend or any of our greenhouses? I don't know, I've just have it in my brain that I want to do some planting and I want to plant flowers and I want to do garden stuff and I don't know where this is coming from. I don't know what this is. I don't know. Maybe I'm just inspired by all the greenhouses and all the plant sales and all the flowers and stuff. And maybe, I don't know. What is that? I don't know. Okay, I got the itch, you know? Tree Line Acres, I want to get down to their farm. I've been to the plant sale at the center, all the greenhouses, and then the farmers markets. Look out. I know there's even an indoor market going on at Jack Pine tomorrow that I want to go because my favorite snatch mix is going to be there, and I want those goodies. I mean, it's all this... everything. It's all happening. Everything that's happening, by the way, you know, when it comes to events, you can go to our website, todaysbestcountry.com, and click on community events and see all the things that are happening, whether it's a farmer's market or, you know, a festival or whatever. There's so many things going on this weekend. Okay, I got to get out more. That's all there is to it. More music in a moment. B93.3.
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15: From the Brainerd Newsroom, I'm Joe Miller. Minnesota Republicans splitting over their support for Michelle DeFoya's Senate run. Former sportscaster seeking the Republican nomination for a United States Senate seat. DeFoya's previous criticism of President Trump had alienated some conservative party delegates. Despite internal party divisions, DeFoya had significantly outraised her Republican rivals with help from the National Party. If DeFoya gets the Republican nomination, she'll likely face either Lieutenant Governor Peggy Flanigan or U.S. Rep. Angie Cray. State of Minnesota cutting funds for a youth boundary waters program over anti-mining advocacy. Lawmakers voted to cut more than $1 million after criticizing a video posted by Friends of the Boundary Waters. This move will remove 3 years' worth of funding for the program. The program sends about 600 students to the Boundary Waters Canoe Area Wilderness annually. Cross Lake City Council taking another look at how to address dilapidated properties in the city. At its May meeting, the council reviewed its existing property standards ordinances. After earlier discussions about possible amendments, the mayor said most of the proposed changes are already covered under current rules and can be enforced as written. Council members agree to continue evaluating how the city applies those standards as they work to curb ongoing property maintenance issues. Brainerd Public Schools preparing to launch a new middle and high school social studies curriculum focused focused on inquiry-based learning, disciplinary literacy, and teaching multiple perspectives. Administrators and teachers presented the Teachers Curriculum Institute program to the school board, noting several classrooms. Students also examined events through different viewpoints, including loyalists, patriots, and Native Americans in the American Revolution, ahead of full district-wide implementation this fall. And that's what's happening. I'm Joe Miller from the Brainerd Now Newsroom.
0: Rodney Price. Extreme fire danger concerns into the afternoon with west winds up over 30, low humidity, and warm temperatures. Highs in the lower 80s, mostly sunny skies. Still breezy in the overnight, mostly clear, will be near 50. Sunny to mostly sunny, upper 70s Saturday, storm Saturday night. 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Currently 77 degrees.
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0: time zone am I on? What country am I in?
1: It doesn't matter. It's 5 o'clock somewhere.
0: It's always on 5 in Margaritaville, come to think of it.
1: Yeah, I heard that.
0: You've been there, haven't you?
1: Yes, sir.
0: I've seen your boat there.
1: I've been to Margaritaville a few times.
0: All right. Well, that's good.
1: Stumble my way back.
0: Okay. Well, we just want to make sure you can keep it between the navigational beacons.
1: Between the buoys. I got it.
0: All right. Well, it's 5 o'clock. Let's go somewhere.
1: I'm ready. Crank it up.
0: Let's get out of here.
1: I'm gone.
2: B93.3, today's best country. Ellen Jackson with Jimmy Buffett. It's 5 o'clock somewhere. And yes, as we are into the noon hour, I guess you could say it is 5 o'clock somewhere because some of you are cutting out at noon here on a Friday. Good for you. I'm Tess Taylor, and we are into another 30 minutes of nonstop hot country with Ella Langley.

McChesney, B93.3, today's best country. Timberwolves, looking to keep the season alive, hosting the San Antonio Spurs tonight. Game 6 of the Western Conference semifinals down at the Target Center, 8:30.

0: 93.3, today's best country. That is 23, courtesy of Sam Hunt. Tomorrow, don't forget, Spring Into Action 26. Yes, Friends of Gregory Park are inviting folks to come and help clean up the park. If you can stop in there from 10 to 12, yeah, they are just looking for community members to come and maybe beautify the place up a little bit. Yeah, trash bags and gloves will be provided. They're just looking for volunteers to maybe pick up some trash, gather the branches, maybe do some weeding and trim some trees. So if you are able to help, they would love it. They're also going to have some fun things happening while you're there. They're going to have chalk for the kids and you too, bubbles, yard games, snacks and beverages. Yeah, Spring Into Action, Gregory Park tomorrow from 10 to noon. Help clean it up and have a little fun while you're doing it. They would appreciate any help you could bring. And it looks like it's going to be a nice day for it too, so that's a good thing. Music on the way from Blake Shelton, Riley Green coming up this hour as well. Keep it here, B93.3. So you've heard about Chad Schwendeman on this radio station for quite some time and many of his real estate success stories. 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

0: Silver States. Jason Aldean, B93.3, today's best country. 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

0: B93.3, today's best country, Change My Mind, Riley Green. Well, I haven't stepped out to check out the view of 371 here from our studios, but is the parade underway? You know, the northern trek from the cities north and all the boats coming up and the campers coming up and all the people coming up. Has it started? I'm guessing it has. Anyway, take it easy out there on the roadways. We get busy here on the weekends in the BLA, as we like to say, our radio stations. 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
14: Meteorologist Rodney Price. Extreme fire danger concerns into the afternoon with west winds up over 30, low humidity, and warm temperatures. Highs in the lower 80s, mostly sunny skies. Still breezy in the overnight, mostly clear, will be near 50. Sunny to mostly sunny, upper 70s. Saturday, storm Saturday night. 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

B93.3, today's best country. That is Sweet Thing from Keith Urban. I'm Tess Taylor. We have rounded the corner into the 1 o'clock hour, and all downhill from here, they say, right? We shall see. Here's Megan Maroney, B93.3.

0: B93.3, today's best country. I'm Tess Taylor. 30 minutes nonstop high country continues. Minnesota Vikings have released their schedule for the upcoming season. I'll have those details here in just a bit.
1: That-

0: miles on it. B93.3, today's best country. That one is Miles on It. You know him, Kane Brown, along with Marshmello. So, yes, our Minnesota Vikings have their schedule for the upcoming 2026 season. The NFL announced the schedules for all of the 32 teams yesterday. So, the Vikings will begin the season with a home game against the Packers, of course, September 13th, right? Let's go right at it. Battle of the Borders, right there. Boom. So, yes, that game on September 13th. The Vikings will also have a Monday night game against the Bills on November 9th. So that will be a Sunday night game, too, against the 49ers in Mexico City. That one they'll go south of the border for on November 22nd. And then they will have back-to-back primetime games coming up in weeks 14 and 15 of the season. And then the Vikings season will end with a home game against Chicago in week 18. And then maybe it won't end. Maybe. Should I not jinx us at this point? I'm going to just stop there. I'm going to stop right there and say, go Vikings. And of course, we at B93.3, you're home for Minnesota Vikings football once that season does kick off. But yeah, we have some time. We certainly do. But, you know, it never hurts to remind you and say, go Vikings. Anyway, okay. John Party Music. We've got that coming up for you next right here on B93.3, today's best country.
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1: 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You're going to need those today, maybe, huh? 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Here's Cody Johnson.

0: Cody Johnson, The Fall, today's best country, B93.3. Quick reminder, deadline to participate in this, or at least to have a butterfly participate, is June 1st. And I'm talking about Good Samaritan Hospice's event, Hope Takes Flight Butterfly Release. It's a memorial event. And the actual event is being held on June 18th. But they need to order the butterflies for the butterfly release, and they have to do that by the 1st. So if you were going to participate in that event, which again, June 18th, and it's up at Lutheran Church of the Cross in Nisswa, it's an evening event. 5:30 until 7. If you would like to order or have a butterfly there to release in memory of someone who you have lost, they do need to order those. So please call Good Samaritan Hospice at 218-963-9452. And you can reserve and purchase your butterfly for that release event. It's quite a moving experience. So a lot of people do participate in it. And if you want to do that with a butterfly to release, that's the number you need to call before June 1st. 218-963-9452. That is the number for Good Samaritan Hospice. Okay. And the calendar, mark it Thursday, June 18th for the Butterfly Release Memorial event. Okay. Okay. You've been reminded. More music on the way in just a moment for you. Today's Best Country, it's right here on B93.3.
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B93.3, today's best country. That's Morgan Wallen, Post Malone. I ain't coming back. Oh, I'll be coming back, but it ain't going to be till Monday. Ain't a wordless. That is today. It's Friday. Who cares? All right. Enjoy the rest of this beautiful day, folks, and have a great weekend. See you on Monday. For the rest of the day, too, and the weekend, folks, please remember to be kind.

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16: Rodney Price, extreme fire danger concerns into the afternoon with west winds up over 30, low humidity, and warm temperatures. Highs in the lower 80s, mostly sunny skies. Still breezy in the overnight, mostly clear, will be near 50. Sunny to mostly sunny, upper 70s Saturday, storm Saturday night. 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

B93.3, today's Best Country, Jason Aldean, Kelly Clarkson. Kelly done with her daytime talk show, but it's not like she's not going to have anything to do. She's going to hop back on season 30 of The Voice on NBC. So, yes, you'll still be able to turn on your TV and see Kelly Clarkson. Luke Combs now, here's Sleepless in a Hotel Room on B93.3. I can

0: Today's Best Country, B93.3. I'm Eric Grant. Well, the news trickled out. We officially got the pictures. Lainey Wilson, Duck Hodges, exchanging vows, got married last Sunday. Luke Bryan was one in attendance. And some of the pictures, it did not look like it was a big wedding, more of an intimate setting. Not a whole lot of people. So, yeah, the who's who and select invitees were at Lainey and Duck's wedding last weekend. John Morgan on the way. Tucker Wetmore coming up. Here's Bailey Zimmerman with Chevy Silverado on B93.3.
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0: B93.3, today's best country. Happy hour six-pack just after 5. Today I've got the 6 biggest songs of the week. It's been 4, maybe 5 weeks that Luke Combs, Sleepless in a Hotel Room, has held down the top spot. Does that change today? I'm not telling you. Happy hour six-pack brought to you by Tanner Nissan on the way just after 5 today on B93.3.
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out, it'll sit right here on this land. 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
4: I'm meteorologist Rodney Price. Extreme fire danger concerns into the afternoon with west winds up over 30, low humidity, and warm temperatures. Highs in the lower 80s, mostly sunny skies. Still breezy in the overnight, mostly clear, will be near 50. Sunny to mostly sunny, upper 70s Saturday, storm Saturday night. 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

That's Blake Shelton, B93.3, today's best country, America. Grant, those of you with juniors and seniors, or maybe last year's seniors that have just graduated, you know the struggle is real. Trying to figure out which grad parties you can make it to. And selfishly, obviously, the family ones come first. And then where do you rank them? If you are scheduling your grad party rotation and your schedule, okay, we're going to go here, going to be there for like a half hour, 45 minutes. Then we're going to go to this one because it's close by. But wait a minute, this one, we know the parents, they're going to have some good spread out there. They're going to have some good food. That's going to be a good one. We have to figure out how to get to that one. It's just quite the puzzle, is it not?

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0: Thomas Rhett, John Party, B93.3, today's best country. 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
12: Meteorologist Mace Michaels. Mostly clear for tonight, a little breezy at times and a little cooler, a low around 50. Lots of sunshine ahead for tomorrow. Pleasant day, just not as warm. Highs in the mid-70s. Showers and storms likely Sunday and Monday. Temperatures start to drop back down as we look into next week. Live bands and lakeside vibes. Don't miss the Worthington Windsurfing and Music Festival coming up June 12th and 13th. It's 82 right now.

Lady A, B93.3, playing more of today's best country. Six biggest songs of the week, less than an hour away. 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

As Wallen, B93.3, more of today's best country. Kenny Chesney on the way, Luke Bryan coming up. Also, Michael Ray before we hit 5. Here's Woman from Kane Brown on B93.3. Hey, it's

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0: Kenny Chesney, Uncle Cracker, B93.3, today's best country. 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
13: From the Brainerd Now Newsroom, I'm Jim Miller. Golden Valley-based General Mills is requiring their employees to work from the office 4 days a week. That'll start September the 8th. Since February of last year, the breakfast cereal maker instructed workers to work 3 days a week in the office. The recent decision does not affect production employees or those who have a formal remote work designation. Efforts to force a vote on the gun control in Minnesota House is a no-go. A procedural motion failed this week after hours of debate. Legislators voted along party lines 67-67. This action led to a sit-in staged by House Democrats. The Senate passed the gun reform bill several days ago. The legislation bans assault weapons and high-capacity magazines and funds school-based mental health supports. Construction work beginning along Brentwood Circle in Baxter with a closure of the roadway north of Brentwood Road. It'll scheduled for Wednesday, May 20th. Crews are removing pavement, grading, and clearing trees as part of the early project phase. Traffic interruptions are expected once the closure starts, though emergency vehicle access will be maintained. Signs are posted in the area. Motorists, you're urged to use caution in work zones. Eric Kling today announcing an intent to seek re-election as sheriff of Crow Wing County. With over 3 decades of experience in law enforcement and 8 years serving the residents of Crow Wing, the campaign will focus on high-level priorities such as transparency, collaboration, and public safety. And that's what's happening. I'm Jim Miller from the Brainerd Now Newsroom.
14: Meteorologist Mace Michaels. Mostly clear for tonight, a little breezy at times and a little cooler, a low around 50. Lots of sunshine ahead for tomorrow. Pleasant day, just not as warm. Highs in the mid-70s. Showers and storms likely Sunday and Monday. Temperatures start to drop back down as we look into next week. Live bands and lakeside vibes. Don't miss the Worthington Windsurfing and Music Festival coming up June 12th and 13th. Right now we're at 83 degrees.
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17: It's Eric Grant, Tanner Nissan, driving you home with the Happy Hour Six Pack, six biggest songs of the week. Shall we get right into them? Why not? Megan Maroney has the number six song off her Cloud 9 album. Here's Beautiful Things on B93.3 in the Happy Hour Six Pack.

Song 6 from Megan Maroney, Beautiful Things, B93.3, today's best country. 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

0: Tucker, Wetmore, Brunette, B93.3, today's best country. Amara Grant, I tell you what, it might take another song or two, but I'm just going to plant this seed. If you are familiar with the term Eskimo brother, you will probably be able to put the pieces of the Happy Hour six-pack puzzle together here fairly quick. Number four song this week from Riley Green. Here's Change My Mind on B93.3.
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There's Riley Green, B93.3, today's best country happy hour six pack. We are done with three of these songs. Megan Maroney had song six. Tucker Wetmore had song five. Riley Green had song four. And now to complete the Eskimo Brother reference, the potential of it. None of it's confirmed, obviously. Just a lot of rumors out there about who was or wasn't spending quality time with one another. Here's Ella Langley with the number three song, and Be Her on the B93.3 Happy Hour 6-Pack.

Ella Langley, Be Her, the number three song this week in the B93.3 Happy Hour six-pack. Top six songs today thanks to Tanner Nissan and Luke Combs here. Wait a minute. He's had the number one song for a mitful of weeks. You know what that

Down one spot, knocked off the throne, so to speak. Luke Combs and Sleepless in a Hotel Room, the number two song this week in the B93.3 Hour Six Pack, meaning we have a new number one song. Congratulations, Cody Johnson. You did the nearly impossible. You removed Luke Combs from the top. Cody has the number one song this week with The Fall. I've been

0: The Fall from Cody Johnson has risen to number one this week, supplanting Luke Combs. B93.3, today's best country. I'm Eric Grant. If you missed the previous songs in the six-pack, brought to you by Tanner Nissan, Megan Maroney had the number six song with Beautiful Things. Tucker Wetmore, Brunette, was number five. Change My Mind, Riley Green, had the four slot. Ella Langley, Be Her, number three. Luke Combs at two this week, Sleepless in a Hotel Room. Kojo, The Fall, number one.
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1: Kane Brown, Lauren, Elena, what ifs? B93.3, today's best country. Lauren got one of the elusive invites to Lainey Wilson and Duck Hodges' wedding last weekend. She was one of the beautiful people in attendance, if you will. And we're a select other group of country stars. Jelly Roll, Luke Bryan there as well. Just not everybody. Miranda was there. Not everybody got the invite. Just saying that. Ella Langley, I think, might have been there as well. So, yeah. Meg Maroney on the way. Corey Kent in a minute. 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
12: Meteorologist Mace Michaels. Mostly clear for tonight, a little breezy at times and a little cooler, a low around 50. Lots of sunshine ahead for tomorrow. Pleasant day, just not as warm. Highs in the mid-70s. Showers and storms likely Sunday and Monday. Temperatures start to drop back down as we look into next week. Live bands and lakeside vibes. Don't miss the Worthington Windsurfing and Music Festival coming up June 12th and 13th. It's 82 right now.

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B93.3, today's best country good news for me. 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Post Malone, Morgan Wallen music. Also Hardy on deck. Zach Brown Band. Here's Tucker Wetmore in 3, 2, 1 on B93.3.

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0: Same Boat from the Zac Brown Band, B93.3, today's Best Country. Luke Bryan, Low Cash, Bailey Zimmerman, all in the next 20. A four-man collab next. Tim McGraw, Morgan Wallen, Eric Church, and Hardy next on B93.3.
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0: 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B93.3, today's best country. Jordan, one of the best beards in all of country music. So, of course, he was asked, you ever going to shave that thing? And surprisingly, the answer is yes. Jordan said not in the near future because he is afraid that it would scare his family. A, that is a perfect reason to do it. Do it, Jordan. But if you don't want to scare the family, I get it, I suppose. He might wait a little bit, but he feels he has one good shave left in him. So it seems like he is going to shave at least one more time, and then maybe it's going to be beard for the remainder of it. But Jordan Davis, open to shaving off the beard.
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Thomas Rhett coming up. We'll also get Jason Aldean music. 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
21: Meteorologist Mace Michaels. Mostly clear for tonight, a little breezy at times and a little cooler. A low around 50. Lots of sunshine ahead for tomorrow. Pleasant day, just not as warm. Highs in the mid-70s. Showers and storms likely Sunday and Monday. Temperatures start to drop back down as we look into next week. Live bands and lakeside vibes. Don't miss the Worthington Windsurfing and Music Festival coming up June 12th and 13th. Currently 81 degrees.